Daniel. 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
0: Yeah.
1: And we turn it up every time.
0: Every time.
1: And we bust it up, watch it. Yeah.
0: Watch it.
1: Ha!
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3: Es que es imbécil o se hace, man.
0: Brock, brock, brock, brock, brock, brock it up.

0: bad, bad, getting lit.
1: Boy.
0: Love you, vibe.
1: Yeah.
0: We the best.
1: Boy.
0: Give me the light.
1: Yeah.
0: And we turn it up every time.
1: Every time.
0: And we bust it up, watch it, aye.
1: Watch it.
0: Ha!
2: Kiba, how are you, bad, sir?
3: Aquí solo suenan éxitos. 103.

0: 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Shake it to the max. Please just rewind, let me shake it to the max.
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